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Hawaiian noises. He's banging on the bongos like a chimpanzee. Oh, that ain't working.

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2: Well, the wicked king of clubs awoke, and it was to his queen he turned. 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Three kings with the legions come. Preparations soon were made. They voted club the day's commander. Give him an army face and number. 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

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Spirit me a game of studs, stakes unscarred, but limitation between a man named Gold and a man named Mud. And the club filled gold with greed.

0: flew through heaven, and the diamond jack called no man friend. 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Now the diamond queen, she prayed and prayed, and the diamond angel filled Mud's hole. 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

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So viva Las Vegas, viva Las Vegas. How I wish that

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It could cost me my very last dime. If I wind up broke, well, I'll always remember that I had a swing in time. I'm gonna give it everything I've got. Lady luck, please let the dice stay hot. Let